0: one in person. Cartier frames, I can see when she nervous. This shit is for suckers, I'm deep in detention. I'm sick of the nurses, my work got the curtains. I'm just out in Hermes. A bitch said my name, that she number one trend. And I did you a service, bitch.
1: Jealous ass bitch. Jealous ass bitch.
0: Like, huh?
1: Jealous ass bitch.
0: Look, let's keep it a bean, let's keep it a buck. If I had a dick, it need to be sucked. All of my obstacles running they jibs. Stomach too big, it need to be tucked. All of that crime be keeping me up. When bodies around, they see me in duck. When I make a post, I'm leaving it up. They came from the hub, but they leaving the trunk, bitch.
2: 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Sumate a la campaña Playas Limpias de Mundo Marino, arrojando tus residuos en los cestos. Ayúdanos a mantener las playas limpias. 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

Yeah. Tensions is definitely rising. Teed up right now. Tea time. Tea time.